0: has rung by the evening song, and having a cry together, we will go with you long. We have a short time to stay as you. We have as a shortest growth to meet decay as you are anything we die, as you always do, and dry away like summer's rain, or as the pearls of morning's dew near to be found again. And when hoboy is a settled down way morning, a morning where the well girl, oh hey, oh great,
1: kind,
0: oh yeah,
1: how
0: strange, poor boy,
1: how? Oh,
0: I
1: see
0: the poor rabbit day with
1: the day before Cal High Horse.
0: We play the pump. I play the edges and just laugh.
2: I'm surprised,
0: Brad. Oh, thank you.